myself for hurting you, but it would make it worse to fix it. I wish I'd figured out a way of keeping myself in it, cause I meant to be the man you were standing with, not another tally line to justify your fear of abandonment. And I hate how I lived up to your worst fears, makes it worse how it worked so well for 3 years, and it could all be for the best in the end, but for now it feels like losing my best friend.

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0: Kita mau ajak lo cerita nih. 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

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Wake up at the end for the final beat. Sleep through Ludwig 9. What a waste of time.

think about a tree, growing little leaves, green to golden brown, tumble to the ground. They were born to die, that's the walk of time.